So let me change the timbre of the section. 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I guess you probably noticed I've been living a double

match was rain of Saturday, but the panel came in right. 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And on Monday you went to London to pick the check up with your mum. You had a tux on. You had a tux on. The first time you had a tux on.

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You going now? Oh, tell me why. I love you after all, Johnny. Like that very first day. 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
1: Bobby, I don't know. But whatsoever I play, it's got to be funky.
0: Yeah.
1: One, two, three, make it.

0: Now chuck the spade at the child.
1: Oh, yeah?
0: Yeah.
1: Yeah.
0: Yeah.
2: Oh, God, you can't. Oh, God. Oh, God. Yes. Yes.

The tapes of this session, which took place in the back room of a record shop, were for a long time lost, but now, thank goodness, have been refound and issued as an LP.

I know you like music. Here is a gift. It is yours. I cannot accept it. I want you to have it. But before you go, please play some music for me. Yes, master.

something? Can I say something? Can I say something? Can I say something? Can I say something? Can I say something?